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7: Here's your three-day forecast from the MyFM Weather Center. A risk of a thunderstorm overnight tonight, a low of 16. Sunny skies on Thursday with a high of 22, a low of 7 overnight. And a sunny and clear skies Friday, a high of 22. I'm Grant Demme, 88.1 MyFM. 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
7: Here's your three-day forecast from the MyFM Weather Center. A risk of a thunderstorm overnight tonight, a low of 16. Sunny skies on Thursday with a high of 22, a low of 7 overnight. And a sunny and clear skies Friday, a high of 22. I'm Grant Demme, 88.1 MyFM. 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
6: Here's your three-day forecast from the MyFM Weather Center. A risk of a thunderstorm overnight tonight, a low of 16. Sunny skies on Thursday with a high of 22, a low of 7 overnight. And a sunny and clear skies Friday, a high of 22. I'm Grant Demme, 88.1 MyFM, Lanark and Leeds Breaking and Local News. 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
6: Here's your three-day forecast from the MyFM Weather Center. A risk of a thunderstorm overnight tonight, a low of 16. Sunny skies on Thursday with a high of 22, a low of 7 overnight. And a sunny and clear skies Friday, a high of 22. I'm Grant Demme, 88.1 MyFM. 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
3: 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My poor wife had to deal with a grumpy five-year-old who told her, "My jeans are too hard. I'm not wearing them."
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2: Here's your three-day forecast from the MyFM Weather Center. Sunny skies Thursday, a daytime high of 22. Clear skies overnight with a low of 7. Sunny and clear skies all day Friday, a high of 22, low 9. And a sunny skies Saturday, a high of 25. I'm Grant Demme, 88.1 MyFM. 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
2: Here's your three-day forecast from the MyFM Weather Center. Sunny skies Thursday, a daytime high of 22. Clear skies overnight with a low of 7. Sunny and clear skies all day Friday, a high of 22, low 9. And a sunny skies Saturday, a high of 25. I'm Grant Demme, 88.1 MyFM, Lanark and Leeds breaking and local news. 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
3: Here's your three-day forecast from the MyFM Weather Center. Sunny skies Thursday, a daytime high of 22. Clear skies overnight with a low of 7. Sunny and clear skies all day Friday, a high of 22, low 9. And a sunny skies Saturday, a high of 25. I'm Grant Demme, 88.1 MyFM, Lanark and Leeds breaking and local news.

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2: Here's your three-day forecast from the MyFM Weather Center. Sunny skies Thursday, a daytime high of 22. Clear skies overnight with a low of 7. Sunny and clear skies all day Friday, a high of 22, low 9. And a sunny skies Saturday, a high of 25. I'm Grant Demme, 88.1 MyFM, Lanark and Leeds breaking and local news. 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
3: Here's your three-day forecast from the MyFM Weather Center. Sunny skies Thursday, a daytime high of 22. Clear skies overnight with a low of 7. Sunny and clear skies all day Friday, a high of 22, low 9. And a sunny skies Saturday, a high of 25. I'm Grant Demme, 88.1 MyFM, Lanark and Leeds breaking and local news. 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
1: Hey, good morning and welcome to a brand new day. You made it. Congratulations. It's Chris with you on this Thursday, September the 10th. Welcome. This is the Wake Up Call. It is the TV dinner day today. It's also Swap Ideas Day. You can probably do both at the same time. It's set to the calendar for this September the 10th. On this date, back in 1846, Elias Howe received a patent for his sewing machine. Why is it TV dinner day today? Well, September the 10th, 1953, Swanson sold its very first frozen TV dinner. On this date, 1939, Canada, under the leadership of Mackenzie King, declared war on Germany. September the 10th, 1975, Daryl Sittler named captain of our beloved Toronto Maple Leafs. September the 10th, 1993, The X-Files premiered on television. It was on this date, 1984, the first episode of the daily syndicated TV game show Jeopardy! With Alex Trebek as host. And on this date, 2019, novelist Margaret Atwood published The Testaments, her follow-up to The Handmaid's Tale. Celebrity birthdays today, Ryan Philippe from Cruel Intentions. The ex-Mr. Reese Witherspoon is 52 today. Director Guy Ritchie is 58. Joe Perry of Aerosmith is 76. And singer Jose Feliciano is 81 today. Underway on this Thursday, September the 10th. Good morning. 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

0: making headlines this morning. Wake up. The top three stories to start your day are next.
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1: Good morning, and welcome back on your Thursday. Here's some things you might want to chat about around the water cooler today. Well, for you football fans, you know the NFL season kicked off yesterday, a rematch of last year's Super Bowl. Looked like the Patriots were going to do it last night. Seattle scored 10 unanswered points in the fourth quarter to come back and win 13-10 over New England. Some interesting numbers south of the border as far as at the box office. Not a bad summer. U.S. movie theaters pulled in a record $4.76 billion from May through Labor Day. The hits included The Odyssey, Spider-Man Brand New Day, Toy Story 5, The Devil Wears Prada. The flops were Disney's $250 million live-action Moana, DC's Supergirl, and Amazon MGM's Masters of the Universe. I saw Masters of the Universe, I'll be honest with you. I saw 30 minutes and shut her down. Warner Brothers is eyeing John Mulaney to star as Maxwell Smart in their upcoming reimagining of Get Smart. The creators of South Park have announced they're changing the name of the show to South America in a cheeky response to President Trump's name-changing obsession. The season premiere is coming up next Wednesday. Penelope Cruz and Javier Bardem were at the Venice Film Festival for the debut of their new movie Bunker and received a 15-minute standing ovation. Chris Rock says the only way he'd ever return to the Oscars would be if he was nominated for an award. Apparently, Volkswagen is selling one of its factories in Germany so it could be converted into a missile manufacturer for an Israeli company. The big travel trend among Gen Zers these days, is it Gen Zers or Gen Zers? Doesn't matter. Lore tripping, which is vacationing at small towns and quirky towns instead of big cities. According to Airbnb, nearly half of Gen Z's trending fall destinations are small towns. Practical Magic 2 hits theaters this weekend. Early reviews haven't been kind, 34% on Rotten Tomatoes. Eric Clapton's Crossroads Guitar Festival 2026 is coming up later this month, the 26th and 27th at the Moody Center in Austin, Texas. Among the special guests, Buddy Guy, John Mayer, Billy Gibbons, and others. Pete Townsend was supposed to attend, but had to drop out after complications with his knee replacement recovery. More to come on The Wake Up Call. Good morning.
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1: Good morning and welcome back to the Wake Up Call with Chris on your Thursday. And with students back in class this week, families settling into school routines, a psychologist says sleep should be a back-to-school priority. I like that. Dr. Christine Coral, a registered psychologist, says tiredness can look like stress, low mood, or trouble adjusting.
2: If somebody is feeling run down, kind of depressed, out of sorts, I want to make sure that they're getting enough sleep because their baseline, you know, will be sleep deprivation. And so I'm only going to be able to get them feeling so good. So my patients are used to me sort of nagging about sleep, and especially the teenagers, and when to get to sleep.
1: After a summer of later nights, Dr. Coral says families should focus less on forcing an earlier bedtime and more on establishing a consistent morning routine.
2: Focus more on when they wake up, and when kids, you can control wake-up time. You will be super annoying, but they might shout at you. That's okay. Used to that as a parent.
1: Getting up at the same time helps build what Coral calls a sleep pressure through the day, making it easier to fall asleep naturally at night. Teenagers can be especially challenging because their natural sleep cycle tends to shift later. Coral says parents may need to give teens some flexibility while still keeping mornings consistent.
2: It's a lot. So, you know, I certainly wasn't perfect about it. My kids are grown now, but it's not meant to be perfect. It's okay if it's not perfect.
1: Thank you to Dr. Christine Coral, registered psychologist we talked with earlier this week, regarding keeping sleep as a back-to-school priority. More to come on our Thursday morning.
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7: Here's your three-day forecast from the MyFM Weather Center. Sunny skies Thursday, a daytime high of 22. Clear skies overnight with a low of 7. Sunny and clear skies all day Friday, a high of 22, low 9. And a sunny skies Saturday, a high of 25. I'm Grant Demme, 88.1 MyFM, Lanark and Leeds breaking and local news.
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0: Wake it up, wake it up, wake it up, wake it up. Out of bed and getting your brain started. It's the Wake Up Call. These are Canada's news headlines this morning.
1: Good morning and welcome back. 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We have that information for you as we continue to cover and feature municipal election candidates moving towards October 26th. That's going to do it for the wake-up call for our September the 10th. Plenty more news, sports, weather, great programming on the way as our Thursday rolls along. Join me tomorrow. We'll open up your Friday right across the entire province with the wake-up call starting at 5 a.m. That's all the time I have for you today, my friends. And as always, I thank you for yours. Have a wonderful Thursday. We'll chat tomorrow.
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1: Good morning. A sunny start to the day with increasing cloudiness near noon. I'm Jessica Minnie. Here's what's happening in Lanark and Leeds. Smiths Falls Council is set to move ahead with a proposed public works garage after reviewing three options aimed at reducing its more than $9 million price tag. Director of Public Works and Utilities Paul McMunn says larger cuts to the project would delay construction and require redesign work and retendering. Councillor Don Quinn says now is the time to move ahead.
2: We're putting in something that's going to last for years, and I think we just have to bite the bullet and go with it. I think it's what is needed.
1: McMunn also found potential savings on furniture. An earlier estimate of $400,000 was reduced to about $100,000 to $105,000 through municipal procurement arrangements. And as municipalities look ahead, rural leaders are also trying to prepare for the potential impact of tariffs on local communities. Chair of the Rural Ontario Municipal Association, Krista Lowry, says she and other rural Ontario mayors are starting those discussions, but there's still a lot of uncertainty about what's ahead.
3: I think it's early days for us to know how that'll impact municipalities, but it is a challenge when we think of just even inflation. People think about what that means at the grocery store. They're not also thinking, what does that mean when we buy a fire truck? They don't think about the cost escalations for infrastructure in the ground as well.
1: Lowry adds it would be foolish to think tariffs won't have an impact on municipalities. And in Perth, council is considering broader restrictions on cannabis smoking and vaping in public spaces. Resident Dirk Nagy says the concern is secondhand smoke and odor affecting people in places like streets, parking areas, and outside buildings. Town staff are already reviewing a possible ban on smoking and vaping on municipal property. Now, council's committee has also asked staff to look at restrictions in other public areas, including sidewalks and roads. After 9 this morning, get the full local news rundown sent straight to your email. Sign up at lanarkleadstoday.ca. In sports, in soccer, Toronto FC beat Nashville 2-1. Charlotte topped CF Montreal 2-1 as well. And Vancouver blanked the LA Galaxy 3-0. The Blue Jays fell to the Athletics 2-0. Cleveland also lost to Baltimore 9-5, so Toronto remains one game back in the wildcard race. Detroit beat Minnesota 7-2. And to kick off the NFL season, Seattle came from behind to beat New England 13-10, scoring 10 straight points in the fourth quarter. I'm Jessica Minnie with the news that keeps you connected to where you live. Your three-day weather is next.
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1: From the MyFM Weather Center, sunny to start today, but clouds will build around noon. It'll be windy early this morning before easing this afternoon, with a high of 22 feeling more like 25. Tonight, partly cloudy with skies clearing later with a low of 9. Tomorrow stays sunny with a light breeze in the afternoon, high of 21, clear overnight with a low of 9. Saturday looks sunny and warmer with a high of 25. Clouds move in overnight with a chance of showers and a low of 15. Today's UV index is 6, which is high. I'm Jessica Minnie, Lanark and Leeds, breaking in local news.

0: FM in the morning. Together we kick off this September 10th Thursday morning. Thanks for being up with us. And the beginning of TIFF starts today, Lorena. Good morning.
1: Yeah, good morning. The Toronto International Film Festival. I love how this has grown over the years to be one of the top film festivals in the world. It's exciting that it's right down the road in Toronto. We love that. And I get excited for this, even though I've never been and probably will never go.
0: No, no desire. No. The celebrity watching thing does not do anything for me. The movie part would be kind of cool, but you know me.
1: Yeah.
0: There's a long list of other movies I haven't seen. I don't need to add new ones to it, but we'll talk a bit about what's being seen at TIFF, what's projected to be amazing at TIFF coming up here on MyFM in the morning.

0: We've talked about Run, Terry, Run. This is the Terry Fox documentary that's coming out. It's Jamie and Lorena here on MyFM in the morning. TIFF will get first look at it, I believe, if I'm remembering, the day before the Terry Fox runs. So on September 19th at Roy Thompson Hall. Not a dry eye in that hall when this shows.
1: Oh, it's going to be wonderful. Then people will be talking about it like crazy before we actually get a chance to see it when it comes out to the broad audience. Movies also directed by Courtney Cox and Chris Rock will join more than 200 films at the Toronto International Film Festival. It starts tomorrow, by the way. And this thing lasts 10 days. I think sometimes we forget how long it is. But yeah, 10 days long. It will transform downtown Toronto into a hub of film premieres, celebrity appearances, and public events. Screenings and events will take place at TIFF Lightbox, whatever that is, Scotiabank Theatre, Roy Thompson Hall, Royal Alexandra Theatre, Princess of Wales Theatre, and the John W.H. Bassett Theatre. That's where Bassett Hounds come from.
0: I do believe, yeah, they're all, they're bred there, if I'm not mistaken. My wife's good friend just lives for this, right? This is her Super Bowl. She goes with her mom, and it's just celebrity sightings, right? It's just timing. You got to be in the right place at the right time. But she's got so many like cheek-to-cheek pictures with all these A-listers. And this is what she thrives on, right? Everybody's got their thing that gets their blood pumping. This is hers. Sure. She loves it.
1: I love it, too. My sister-in-law, Jen, her and her daughter went. Was it last year or the year before? Same thing. They were pumped. And actually, if anyone's thinking of going, it is relatively easy to get tickets to a lot of these places. Yeah. And I think they open up the theaters like a couple hours before for that stargazing. Some people who will be there this year include Chris Rock, Penelope Cruz, Helen Mirren, John has a crush on her, Seth Rogen, Gary Oldman, and many, many others. So the stars will be out for sure.
0: Now, I know your family's weird and you're weird. Who did your sister say smells the best? Which celebrity?
1: She's not a sniffer.
0: She's not a sniffer.
1: No, she's not a sniffer. She's not a true Dixon. I mean, she is now, but she wasn't. You know, her maiden name is not Dixon. So she's not a big sniffer.
0: This is your sister-in-law, not your
1: sister-in-law.
0: Okay.
1: Yeah, my sister would be sniffing more the Bassett Hounds.

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1: Good morning, I'm Jessica Minnie. Time for What's Good in Lanark and Leeds, where we catch up with local newsmakers and people doing interesting things in the community.
2: The Perth Night Market has become much more than a night out, drawing residents and visitors together in the downtown each year. Tourism and Culture Manager Catherine Jamieson says its reach continues to grow.
3: I love seeing the community come together, and we've had people come year after year from like across the province and into Quebec, really.
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1: From the MyFM Weather Center. Sunny to start today, but clouds will build around noon. It'll be windy early this morning before easing this afternoon, with a high of 22 feeling more like 25. Tonight, partly cloudy with skies clearing later with a low of 9. Tomorrow stays sunny with a light breeze in the afternoon, high of 21, clear overnight with a low of 9. Saturday looks sunny and warmer with a high of 25. Clouds move in overnight with a chance of showers and a low of 15. Today's UV index is 6, which is high. I'm Jessica Minnie, Lanark and Leeds, breaking in local news.
9: In the ladies up in here tonight. 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

0: My FM in the morning, Jamie Lorena. An early post on our social media page, if you do follow us. If not, find, follow, unfollow, unlike, whatever that word is. If you've blocked us, unblock us. Because I have it's a new photo of an old product. We are going to talk the worst best before dates, Lorena.
1: Oh, I miss my grandma's fridge for this.
0: Oh.
1: We'd go rifling through there, especially the salad dressing. It was always very, very old in grandma's fridge. But yeah, if you have one that beats Jamie's this morning, my goodness, you are in danger. But also let us know right after J.P. Sachs and Julia Michaels, if the world was ending on My FM in the morning.
2: I was distracted and in traffic. I didn't feel it when the earthquake happened, but it really got me thinking. Were you out drinking? Were you in the living room chilling, watching television? It's been a year now. Think I figured out how to let you go and let communication die out. I know you know, we know you weren't down for forever, and it's fine. I know you know, we know we weren't for each other, and it's fine. But if the world was ending, you'd come over, right? You'd come over and you'd stay the night. Would you love me for the hell of it? All our fears would be irrelevant. If the world was ending, you'd come over, right? The sky'd be falling and I'd hold you tight. And there wouldn't be a reason why we would even have to say goodbye. If the world was ending, you'd come over, right? Right? If the world was ending, you would come over, right? Right?

0: right. Well, it's a running joke in our family. If the world was ending, head straight to my dear mother's pantry. Because, oh, Lorena, she has all the stocked goods and everything you'd want. But the other running joke in the family is make sure you check the best before date on them.
1: Oh, yeah, because the world would be ending even a little sooner for you if you're eating some of your mom's stuff that's horribly expired, right?
0: Yeah.
1: And I mentioned a little bit earlier that we used to love going through my grandma's fridge and laughing. And that salad dressing, though, I'm kind of the same now, too. If you don't use it for a while, like I have Catalina in there that's probably 3 years old because no one uses it.
0: Yeah. And then, surprisingly, you open it, smell it, and it seems just fine. There are certain generations that just don't buy into the whole best before date thing, and kudos to that. I mean, it's in my blood, too, because clearly my mother, it doesn't always buy into the dates either. I remember years ago, so I was going through cleaning up one of her drawers. She's got like a drawer of pantry kind of items, a lot of dry spices and rubs and stuff. I found one from 1994, a powdered salad dressing. Best before. It was tucked and folded under a bunch of stuff that she never would have found it. 1994. Yeah. And this thing was vintage. And
1: so over 30 years old.
0: Apparently, like mother, like son, it wasn't that bad, I'll tell you. But I have it posted up on our social media. I found a Sloppy Joe package from Best Before July 3rd, 2016. So we are over 10 years since this thing expired. This thing has made a move with us, Lorena, like 4 years ago. And
1: that's the worst.
0: I don't know how. It's in a bin of, again, just rubs and spices and stuff. I check this thing all the time. How did I ever miss that?
1: Yeah, but that's the problem, right? If it's in with a bunch of other rubs and you pick the ones at the front and that one at the back just keeps going further back. But one would say that if it's a Sloppy Joe, you know, powder type stuff, is it really even going to go bad?
0: It
1: might taste a little stale, but I would try it.
0: It would
1: maybe
0: be littered with so much salt, Lorena. There's no way it's gone bad by any means. So
1: yeah,
0: we just haven't had, and I kid you not, have not had Sloppy Joes. My wife made them. It was one of the first things she ever made me when we started dating, and that was 11 years ago, was Sloppy Joes. So I bet you she bought two packages thinking, this is going to be a hit. We're going to make them again.
1: Wow. Does that mean you haven't been in her good books for 11 years?
0: She hasn't cooked for me in 11... No, I'm kidding. That's too funny. Well, 855 WinMyFM. What's the

0: 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Here's what's happening in Lanark Leeds.
1: Good morning. I'm Jessica Minnie. Here's what's coming up over the next 48 hours. It's everything you need to know.
2: Thursday afternoon at Smiths Falls, the Senior Moments Thursday Sing-Along is back at the Legion on Main Street. It starts at 1:15 and there's no fee or membership required. Thursday night in Carlton Place, Town Hall Square Park is the setting for Take Back the Night. Lanark County Interval House is bringing the community together from 6 to 8 to stand against gender-based violence, support survivors, and promote safety. Purple clothing or Lanark County Interval House swag is encouraged. There's also weekly bingo at McDonald's Corners Agricultural Hall with doors at 5:30 and games at 7. And in Smiths Falls, the Thursday night cruise-in runs from 5:30 to 8 at Settlers Ridge Center. Friday kicks off the 166th annual Almont Fair, running through Sunday at the Almont Fairgrounds. There'll be livestock shows, homecraft competitions, agricultural education, live entertainment, and the Carnival Midway. Friday morning in Perth, Scottish country dancing returns to McMartin House from 9:30 to 11:30. New dancers, singles, and couples are welcome to learn the steps and join the group. And Friday afternoon, the By the Riddle Market is back at Lower Reach Park in Smiths Falls from 3 to 7 with seasonal produce, baked goods, artisan crafts, and other specialty items from local vendors. 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I'm Grant Demme, and that's what's happening around town.
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1: From the MyFM Weather Center, sunny to start today, but clouds will build around noon. It'll be windy early this morning before easing this afternoon, with a high of 22 feeling more like 25. Tonight, partly cloudy with skies clearing later with a low of 9. Tomorrow stays sunny with a light breeze in the afternoon, high of 21, clear overnight with a low of 9. Saturday looks sunny and warmer with a high of 25. Clouds move in overnight with a chance of showers.

0: My FM in the morning, getting a little techie early on the show with Jamie and Lorena. That's because Apple just launched a bunch of new products in an event yesterday. The one grabbing everyone's attention seems to be this new foldable phone, Lorena.
1: Aha. Uh-huh. And you think foldable, you think, oh, that's how some phones used to be. Wow, no. Huh. This is modern and classy and cool. It's very expensive. We'll let you know the price of the new Apple iPhone Duo coming up right after Jan Arden. She'd probably like it. She's pretty hip and cool. Could I be your girl on My FM in the morning?

0: Good Thursday morning. It's Jamie and Lorena, My FM in the morning, and we're about to get kind of techie on ya.
1: As techie as we're able to, right? But we think the cost of phones and buying them outright, it's just outrageous. And most of us don't upgrade our phones until it either breaks or falls into the toilet and the little bowl of rice trick doesn't work anymore. This new phone. So the big Apple launch yesterday, the iPhone Duo everyone's talking about. Give it a quick search. Take a look at it. It's the first foldable smartphone from Apple. We're talking like 7.5-inch internal display. It's pretty cool. So it looks just like a normal phone when you pull it out of your pocket or purse, but then you open it like a book and it turns into basically a tablet in your pocket. It's pretty incredible.
0: Yes. It is also the thinnest iPhone ever made. Okay. Very nice quality. It looks very sharp. I hadn't seen it until you pointed it out this morning, and wow, it is very attractive. The price is not that attractive for cheap people like myself, and maybe Jamie too. I can lump you in there.
1: I don't use my phone enough to spend this on it. Yeah, the cheapest version, which is 256 gigabytes, is $2,000. You can get a 2 terabyte storage for $3,200. So just think, shelling out $3,200 for something in an instant, you could have your purse unzipped and it could fall in the toilet.
0: Oh, exactly. Pre-orders begin October 16th, if you're still thinking about it, with shipping starting October 23rd. It will be a hot commodity for Christmas, I bet.
1: Crazy.
0: Apple also announced the iPhone 18 Pro, Pro Max, AirPods 5, and updated Apple Watch models, if you're into all that stuff.
1: Yeah. Well, like we said off the top, most of us will just keep fighting through whatever's wrong with our phone, right? The crack in the screen, whatever it may be. I want to get to you, Lorena, because you have been living with something not very comfortable with your phone. And until this thing basically disintegrates in your hand, we're going to hang on to them as long as we can. 855-WIN-MY-FM. What thing on your phone have you been dealing with and just tolerating for a while?
2: 'Cause

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1: Good morning. A sunny start to the day with some increasing clouds near noon. I'm Jessica Minnie. Here's what's happening in Lanark and Leeds. For Carleton Place Council candidate and incumbent Linda Secaspina, a lifetime of community involvement matters. She believes council is not a one-person show. Every councillor gets one vote, no cape, and no magic wand. Secaspina says deciding to run again for a third term was an easy decision.
2: It wasn't a hard decision because my first term was very difficult for me with personalities, et cetera, and learning that, you know, you go into this job thinking you're going to change the world, Superwoman's going to do this.
1: She's been busy serving on Carleton Place Council through multiple terms, including 2018 to 2022 and 2022 to 2026. And in Smiths Falls, Police Chief Jody Empey says the police service is in the final stages of bringing Next Generation 911, or NG911, online. The service is working with another Ontario police service to host the system.
3: So we're working collaboratively with Owen Sound Police Service on it, and we're at the final stages of NG911 going live in our municipality.
1: Empey says the police service is also maintaining a reserve for potential future costs that may not be covered. And as the municipal election campaigns continue, the OPP is warning residents not to interfere with election signs. Police say damaging, removing, defacing, or stealing signs may lead to a criminal investigation. Acts of mischief and property damage can affect candidates, volunteers, and property owners. Anyone who sees suspicious activity or has information about damaged signs should contact police at 1-888-310-1122. After 9 this morning, get the full local news rundown sent straight to your email. Sign up at lanarkleadstoday.ca. In sports, in preseason hockey, the Smiths Falls Bears beat the Brockville Braves 5-4 in overtime. The Blue Jays fell to the Athletics 2-0. In soccer, Toronto FC edged Nashville 2-1. Charlotte beat CF Montreal 2-1. And Vancouver shut out the LA Galaxy 3-0. And in the NFL, Seattle opened the regular season with a 3-10 comeback win over New England. I'm Jessica Minnie with the news that keeps you connected to where you live. Your three-day weather is next.
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1: From the MyFM Weather Center, sunny to start today, but clouds will build around noon. It'll be windy early this morning before easing this afternoon, with a high of 22 feeling more like 25. Tonight, partly cloudy with skies clearing later, with a low of 9. Tomorrow stays sunny with a light breeze in the afternoon, high of 21, clear overnight with a low of 9. Saturday looks sunny and warmer, with a high of 25. Clouds move in overnight with a chance of showers and a low of 15. Today's UV index is 6, which is high. I'm Jessica Minnie, Lanark and Leeds, breaking in local news.

0: Along with MyFM in the morning, Jamie and Lorena here to kick off your Thursday. Later in this hour, we're going to talk the things we tolerate on our cell phones. The price of these smartphones, right? A cracked screen, sure. I just gave up a phone not that long ago earlier this year that would not keep a charge for more than a couple hours, maybe.
1: Yeah, you know, we were talking earlier about the problems with my phone. That actually is happening too. It's not keeping a charge for very long. But the worst part with my phone is that all the outer edges have cracks now. So as I start to like scroll, I cut my finger every time, just a little bit.
0: Nice.
1: Not, there's no blood, but just a little bit of a hurting.
0: Not yet. Yeah. There's no blood. You give it time. let us know, 855-946-6936. We also want to hear from you this morning. First little bit of school, back to school. How are those morning meltdowns going, Mom and Dad? 855-WIN-MY-FM. Here's Ed Sheeran, Shape of You.

0: tip of you.
1: I woke up this morning and thought, is it still August? And then I honestly had a minute where I was thinking, what month is it? And then, wow, it's already the 10th of September, not just September. Yeah, time is just floating by. We are back to school fully across this province now, and some kids are having little meltdowns, maybe if they're new to school and the whole, you know, routine that comes with it, having to be ready by a certain time.
2: Bus pickups, all of it, right? Getting breakfast in the morning, homework's going to become. So, yes, it is one of those times of year where a lot of stress on kids, a lot of anxiety. There could be a lot of acting out or a lot of morning meltdowns. We had one yesterday, my poor wife. Here I am at work. We're giggling away, sipping coffee. She's at home dealing with a five-year-old who says, quote, my jeans are too hard, Mommy. I'm not wearing them.
1: Too hard. And I understand what Jack is talking about. And see, sometimes this happens to me. My jeans get too hard if I'm super cheap and I hang them out to dry, or have them like hanging over something inside. And they're kind of, it's like they've been starched and they're horrible.
2: There's a break in. Yeah. There's a break in phase after you wash jeans. This is why a lot of people will go till as long as they can without washing jeans. Because once they get broken in, they're fantastic. But he's fine. Right? He's messy. He's playing around. He's having the time of his life. So they're pretty much washed everywhere. And they got a little hard, a little too hard, if you ask Jack. But that was the big meltdown there. I tell you, at drop-off, first day of school for poor Jack, we witnessed the worst, Lorena. The kid that just losing his mind, like arms, legs, Mom had them by the waist, and just losing it. Your heart breaks for this poor mom. Finally, she builds up the courage to hand the kid to the teacher, who proceeds to grab kid from around the waist, hands and legs still flying. Mom starts walking away. We're sitting in my vehicle. I'm like, keep walking, Mom. Keep walking, Mom. Don't look back. Don't look back. Mom looked back. And then we saw the lip quiver, the bottom lip quiver. She kept walking towards her vehicle. I'm like, oh my God, Jessa, go give her a hug. This mom needs a hug. And then she turned around, leaned on her vehicle, and just watched as her kid was carried into the classroom, kicking and screaming. Why would you turn around and watch that? Get in your car and drive.
1: Oh, that is killing me.
2: Isn't it the
1: worst?
2: Mean,
1: I laughed a little, but that got worse and worse.
2: No.
1: Oh, poor woman.
2: My heart just rebroke again for her. I wanted to go give this strange woman a hug.
1: Yes, but she's got to learn. The worse you are, the worse they are. Yeah. You got to just let it go. The teachers know what they're doing, but yeah, it's hard.
2: Yeah.
1: I'm not going to lie. The first day I dropped Amy off was very difficult, but I never did go for the first day of school again. You know,
2: it was
1: just the one time. Yeah, just the junior kindergarten.
2: Yeah.
1: And then the rest of the time, I think she just went on the bus.
2: There you go. That might be the answer. Sad mom leaning against the vehicle crying to herself yesterday. Again, heart goes out any of those parents. It's a tough week. It will get better and will get easier.

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1: Good morning, I'm Jessica Minnie. Time for What's Good in Lanark and Leeds, where we catch up with local newsmakers and people doing interesting things in the community.
2: Downtown Perth is getting ready for one of the biggest nights of the year as the night market returns Saturday. Tourism and Culture Manager Catherine Jamieson says organizers keep finding ways to build on its success.
3: And then we've been able to keep the event kind of fresh and going with more vendors, more activities, and new entertainment every year.
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1: MyFM Weather Center. Sunny to start today, but clouds will build around noon. It'll be windy early this morning before easing this afternoon, with a high of 22 feeling more like 25. Tonight, partly cloudy with skies clearing later with a low of 9. Tomorrow stays sunny with a light breeze in the afternoon, high of 21, clear overnight with a low of 9. Saturday looks sunny and warmer with a high of 25. Clouds move in overnight with a chance of showers and a low of 15. Today's UV index is 6, which is high. I'm Jessica Minnie, Lanark and Leeds, breaking in local news.

0: MyFM in the morning, Jamie and Lorena with the good, the bad, the ugly. We always love to package three stories under this. The good is good news for you. You have a chance to win some cash starting Monday here on MyFM in the morning. As for the bad, it has to do with a beloved family dinner. This day in history kind of ties into that.
1: Yes, and we will talk about the price tag for the new iPhone Duo right after Whitney Houston. How will I know on MyFM in the morning?

0: FM in the morning with Jamie and Lorena. Thank you so much for joining us too. The good, the bad, and the ugly of our Thursday morning. Yes, it's Thursday, folks. The good, we are getting pretty close to the launch of Cash FX, the morning edition only. We don't even have to share this.
1: No.
0: You know, both of us were not only children, so we did learn how to share, but it's also nice to just have this contest to ourselves here on the morning show.
1: It is once a day, starting on Monday after 8 a.m. news. We'll have the cue to call. Yes, you're back to calling in, and we're going to get you on the line to play Cash FX. Identify the mystery sound for the cash jackpot. That starts on Monday. So that's the good. How about the bad? This day in 1953, Swanson sold the very first TV dinner. And that's not necessarily bad in itself, because TV dinners, a beloved, a staple for a lot of people. Great memories of eating TV dinners. They're just bad for us. I don't think anybody's disagreeing with that.
0: Okay, that is true. Jerry Seinfeld knew it.
2: Swanson Hungry Man TV dinner? Little taste of prison right there in your own home. But it's an honest product. It's TV dinner. They're telling you, TV dinner. Stare at the screen and chew. Do not look down.
1: Yeah, some of those compartments with whatever the mystery meat is in there. I always loved the Swanson, the chicken breast, one breaded chicken breast that you would microwave. The sogginess of that thing, but you chewed your way through it and it was somehow still delicious.
0: I know. Did you? I would mix everything in one compartment. I'd pull it all in from the outer regions and mix it all in, that Salisbury steak or whatever. Get the peas in there, and the potatoes were decent.
1: The mashed taters and gravy. I was just about to say, Swanson, come on.
0: So good and horrible for you. The ugly this morning, and you may disagree with, no, you won't, because we were talking about the price tag.
1: Yes.
0: Not the phone itself, but the price tag of the new Apple iPhone Duo, because it's a cute little thing, but it's got a flip screen that opens up into basically a tablet. It is $2,000, though, for the cheapest version.
1: $3,200 for the top 3 terabyte one. So, yeah, when we think of how quickly we can drop this, break this, drop it in the toilet, whatever it may be, leave it on top of the vehicle, and it's gone, $3,200. We wanted to also know from you, what's the thing that you tolerate on your phone, all right? Broken things on your phone that you tolerate. We're going to hear from Lorena's a little bit later this hour because, yeah,

0: 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Here's what's happening in Lanark Leeds.
1: Good morning, I'm Jessica Minnie. Here's what's coming up over the next 48 hours. It's everything you need to know.
2: Thursday afternoon at Smiths Falls, the Senior Moments Thursday Sing-Along is back at the Legion on Main Street. It starts at 1:15 and there's no fee or membership required. Thursday night in Carlton Place, Town Hall Square Park is the setting for Take Back the Night. Lanark County Interval House is bringing the community together from 6 to 8 to stand against gender-based violence, support survivors, and promote safety. Purple clothing or Lanark County Interval House swag is encouraged. There's also weekly bingo at McDonald's Corners Agricultural Hall with doors at 5:30 and games at 7. And in Smiths Falls, the Thursday night cruise-in runs from 5:30 to 8 at Settlers Ridge Center. Friday kicks off the 166th annual Almont Fair, running through Sunday at the Almont Fairgrounds. There'll be livestock shows, homecraft competitions, agricultural education, live entertainment, and the Carnival Midway. Friday morning in Perth, Scottish Country Dancing returns to McMartin House from 9:30 to 11:30. New dancers, singles, and couples are welcome to learn the steps and join the group. And Friday afternoon, the By the Riddle Market is back at Lower Reach Park in Smiths Falls from 3 to 7 with seasonal produce, baked goods, artisan crafts, and other specialty items from local vendors. You can get all the details of these events and more at lanarkleedstoday.ca. 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I'm Grant Demme, and that's what's happening around town.
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1: My FM Weather Center. Sunny to start today, but clouds will build around noon. It'll be windy early this morning before easing this afternoon, with a high of 22 feeling more like 25. Tonight, partly cloudy with skies clearing later with a low of 9. Tomorrow stays sunny with a light breeze in the afternoon, high of 21, clear overnight with a low of 9. Saturday looks sunny and warmer with a high of 25. Clouds move in overnight with a chance of showers and a low of 15. Today's UV index is 6, which is high. I'm Jessica Minnie. Lanark and Leeds, breaking in local news.

0: MyFM in the morning, and thanks to Jillian on our text line. Jillian texted in. We're talking about things we tolerate on our cell phone. She said her husband, his phone gives a little zap every now and again when he plugs it into charge. The phone charges no problem and works no problem, but it just gives him a little, and she can tell when it happens because he goes, whoop, makes that little noise. But she said it's been going on forever, and he seems fine with it all. The things we tolerate on our phones, Lorena.
1: Yeah, well, I tolerate a lot, I guess, too. And it's because of my dog, so I will often plug my phone in to charge in my comfy chair because it's got these side compartment things that you plug a, I don't know, what are they called, USB thing?
0: Yeah.
1: No, is that what they're called?
0: Good.
1: Whatever, the thing. Yeah, the charger in. And the dogs come to see me beside the chair, and their tails or their bodies pull it, and the phone falls on the floor because the cord has been pulled and blah. So it has all these cracks along the sides of the phone everywhere. Yeah. So when I scroll anything from the side, I get little cuts on my fingers.
0: Your phone is slicing you up, and you're tolerating it.
1: At least I'm not getting shocks like that poor guy.
0: This is true, too. 855-WIN-MYFM. Let us know the thing on your phone that you've tolerated.
1: Roby's pun of the day. Roby would not tolerate a phone that was cutting him. He is top of the line. He'll probably be getting this iPhone Duo as soon as it is available. He is top-notch techie.
0: Roby's got monies, doesn't he?
1: Oh, for sure. He did well. So, his wife is away, though, and Roby said he has been doing some cooking. He realized yesterday that if he boils a funny bone, he gets a laughing stock.

0: 88.1, Lanark leads MyFM in the morning. Jamie Lorena, the Downtown Smiths Falls Music Festival. 2 days away, a free afternoon performance on Russell Street East before the celebration moves to the Miller Brook Place for a ticketed 19-plus event that features Canadian rock favorites The Trues, which if you've seen before, you understand this live show is a treat. It's amazing. It's incredible. The high energy, the vocals. Colin McDonald, I do believe some of the best vocals in Canadian rock music right now. Effortless, it seems, but so good. And they're entertainers. They're great with the crowd. Fantastic folks, The Trues, on Saturday night, Downtown Smiths Falls Music Festival. We have the full story on this. We had a great chat with Megan, who is the Downtown Smiths Falls Business Association coordinator. What a title. Saying the afternoon has been designed as an easy way for families and music fans to just enjoy the downtown.
1: And that is an afternoon full of free live music for all ages with incredible local performers. We're really excited to be hosting them.
0: Amber McLean, Spencer Scarf, we got Danielle Hewitt, we got Landon Bedore, giving the community a chance to hear performers with strong connections to the area. 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
2: 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Well, we are celebrating today birthdays, anniversaries. Remember, get these in anytime. You can even do it on our text line. Try to do it well before, say, 6 a.m., though. I am messaging. Here's a text from New Brunswick. Yes, New Brunswick. Could I request a birthday wish over the radio for an old Army buddy? Happy birthday to Aaron Charles Sunderland. So have a wonderful day, Aaron.
0: A happy birthday going out to Megan Charbonneau today with love from Jenna Jackson, hubby Cody, and enjoy your special day today, Megan.
2: Also, happy 31st birthday to Laura DeJong. Love mom and dad.
0: Joan Dixon celebrating today as well. Happy birthday to the best mom and grandma. 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
1: Good morning. A sunny start to the day with increasing cloudiness near noon. I'm Jessica Minnie. Here's what's happening in Lanark and Leeds. Smiths Falls Council is set to move ahead with the proposed Public Works Garage after reviewing three options aimed at reducing its more than $9 million price tag. Director of Public Works and Utilities Paul McMunn says larger cuts to the project would delay construction and require redesign work and retendering. Councillor Don Quinn says now is the time to move ahead.
2: We're putting in something that's going to last for years, and I think we just have to bite the bullet and go with it. I think it's what is needed.
1: McMunn also found potential savings on furniture. An earlier estimate of $400,000 was reduced to about $100,000 to $105,000 through municipal procurement arrangements. And as municipalities look ahead, rural leaders are also trying to prepare for the potential impact of tariffs on local communities. Chair of the Rural Ontario Municipal Association, Krista Lowry, says she and other rural Ontario mayors are starting those discussions, but there's still a lot of uncertainty about what's ahead.
3: I think it's early days for us to know how that'll impact municipalities, but it is a challenge when we think of just even inflation. People think about what that means at the grocery store. They're not also thinking, what does that mean when we buy a fire truck? They don't think about the cost escalations for infrastructure in the ground as well.
1: Lowry adds it would be foolish to think tariffs won't have an impact on municipalities. And in Perth, council is considering broader restrictions on cannabis smoking and vaping in public spaces. Resident Dirk Nagy says the concern is secondhand smoke and odor affecting people in places like streets, parking areas, and outside buildings. Town staff are already reviewing a possible ban on smoking and vaping on municipal property. Now, council's committee has also asked staff to look at restrictions in other public areas, including sidewalks and roads. After 9 this morning, get the full local news rundown sent straight to your email. Sign up at lanarkleadstoday.ca. In sports, in soccer, Toronto FC beat Nashville 2-1. Charlotte topped CF Montreal 2-1 as well. And Vancouver blanked the LA Galaxy 3-0. The Blue Jays fell to the Athletics 2-0. Cleveland also lost to Baltimore 9-5, so Toronto remains one game back in the wildcard race. Detroit beat Minnesota 7-2. And to kick off the NFL season, Seattle came from behind to beat New England 13-10, scoring 10 straight points in the fourth quarter. I'm Jessica Minnie with the news that keeps you connected to where you live. Your three-day weather is next.
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1: From the MyFM Weather Center. Sunny to start today, but clouds will build around noon. It'll be windy early this morning before easing this afternoon, with a high of 22 feeling more like 25. Tonight, partly cloudy with skies clearing later, with a low of 9. Tomorrow stays sunny with a light breeze in the afternoon, high of 21, clear overnight with a low of 9. Saturday looks sunny and warmer, with a high of 25. Clouds move in overnight with a chance of showers and a low of 15. Today's UV index is 6, which is high. I'm Jessica Minnie, Lanark and Leeds, breaking in local news.

0: YFM in the morning, Jamie Lorena posted this picture up on our social media page here this morning. Pantry item fails. I love the guy that admits he doesn't have the best eyesight and he saw panty item fails. Not the same post, sir. We'll get to that one another time. But for now, yeah, those best before items you find in your own pantry that you just absolutely blow your mind how something for 10 years could sit in your pantry undetected.
1: Even better is if you found it and then you still ate it. We really want to know that. And if you're still with us, of course. Okay, so we'll be talking about this, the worst best before date you have found. Maybe you ate it right after Pink and Try on MyFM in the morning.

0: Having lots of fun with this one this morning on MyFM in the morning. It's Jamie Lorena, the worst best before date that you have found in your pantry. First of all, to those who don't even listen to the best before dates, I grew up in this world. My mom still, she doesn't buy into the whole best before thing. And I'm kind of with her on some things. I think, well, meat I'm serious about, obviously. Dairy. Dairy is one thing I have a hard time getting past that best before date.
1: Mm-hmm. And we know that I will eat tuna sandwiches that are due on the day. So I have no shame.
0: No, you love those apps, the Too Good To Go apps and all those flash foods. Absolutely. Certain things that just seem silly, right? Like I can remember bottled water that had a best before date on it. I'm thinking water. Water has a best before. Everything now has to.
1: Yeah. Oh, that's crazy. Water is water. And if it wasn't in a really extremely warm environment or something, it is fine.
0: I would think so. Well, my dear mother, I try not to pick on her too much. But yes, she has a pantry that has some items that have aged like fine wines, except there's no fine wines in the pantry. That's in another room. So yes, this comes by me honestly, but I cannot believe I found a package of Sloppy Joe, the seasoning that you buy, in our pantry, and this bin I have of all spices and packaged stuff expired July 3rd, 2016.
1: Oh,
0: 10 years, Lorena.
1: Over 10 years. Oh. But it's a powder, so I think it would be fine. It's made up of spices and stuff. Huh? I would still perhaps use that if you want some Sloppy Joes. Sloppy Joes are good anytime.
0: Oh, I told you this was the first thing my wife cooked for me when we got together. So this package is from like 11 years ago, and I bet you she bought two thinking, this is going to be a hit. We're going to have these again. I know we are.
1: She hasn't cooked them since.
0: Hasn't cooked them, unfortunately, in 11 years. Yeah. We'll probably end up tossing because my wife is by the book when it comes to best before dates.
1: Oh, okay. Tracy says her husband clears out the pantry every 3 months and checks dates on everything. So he tends to stay on top of that. She doesn't mind at all. I think that's wonderful. And John is really good at that at the restaurant that he works at part-time.
0: I suppose. He's
1: got everything down to a fine art in there, but our own fridge is a disaster zone.
0: No, well, it's because you're bringing home stuff that's already expired at a discounted rate.
1: Yeah. But he's giving up.
0: In all honesty, think of all the food that gets tossed. Perfectly good food just because of this date. So I'm kind of in the middle of it where I do agree a lot of stuff doesn't need it. But of course, in today's world, everything needs it at the same breath. So.
1: Yeah.

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1: Good morning, I'm Jessica Minnie. Time for What's Good in Lanark and Leeds, where we catch up with local newsmakers and people doing interesting things in the community.
2: 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Tourism and Culture Manager Catherine Jamieson says its reach continues to grow.
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1: From the MyFM Weather Center. Sunny to start today, but clouds will build around noon. It'll be windy early this morning before easing this afternoon, with a high of 22 feeling more like 25. Tonight, partly cloudy with skies clearing later with a low of 9. Tomorrow stays sunny with a light breeze in the afternoon, high of 21, clear overnight with a low of 9. Saturday looks sunny and warmer with a high of 25. Clouds move in overnight with a chance of showers and a low of 15. Today's UV index is 6, which is high. I'm Jessica Minnie, Lanark and Leeds, breaking in local news.

0: YFM in the morning, Jamie Lorena. Now that we're full-blown back to school, we want to hear the full-blown meltdowns of the kiddos. It's tough, right? They're stressed out. Maybe they're not sleeping the best. Have they been eating like they normally would? Anxiety's at an all-time high, beginning of a new school year. So those meltdowns, right? The Jack one that I gave the example of where his jeans were too hard. I'm not wearing them, Mommy.
1: Yesterday morning, yeah. And I can understand that. The kid's been wearing shorts all summer. Uh-huh. And who wants to put on their hard jeans? That is really cute. We also have a morning meltdown from someone who hasn't been to school for a long time and has gone back to school. That text on the way after George Michael, Faith, on MyFM in the morning.

0: FM in the morning, Jamie Lorena. We're so proud of kiddo. Senior kindergarten now underway, and he is just an absolute champ. You drop him off, see ya, have a great day, and off he goes. He just loves school. We're so lucky, and I don't ever want to take for granted how lucky we are that we have a kiddo that just willingly goes into the classroom.
1: Yeah, I think when a child has daycare beforehand, before they go to school, it helps a lot. Mm. Definitely. It helps you get used to, you know, them coming home with sicknesses too. So September, huge time. Tell your kids to be washing their hands all the time at school. You know, hopefully they will at least half the time. but those full blown meltdowns, they're happening. We know they are. Kids just not wanting to go to school. You gave the great example. I mean, sad example, but of the kid in his mom's arms or hers, kicking and screaming, the arms flailing everywhere, and then the teacher took them. They were doing the same thing. It just breaks your heart.
0: It does, and the poor mom walked away bawling and then did the look back, which is the worst thing you want to do. You kind of just you feel cold-hearted, but it's what the pros actually recommend is 20 seconds maximum, because the lingering, when your kid's having that anxiety, that feeling they don't want to be there, you lingering is only making it worse, which is really hard to wrap your head around, because all you want to do is hug your child when they're losing their mind. How do you walk away? How do you walk away feeling like a good parent?
1: I know you are being a good parent by leaving. You really are. But it sure doesn't feel like it. We had this text. This is interesting. Morning meltdowns have been hard. I've woken up in a panic multiple times this week. I haven't been in school for 10 years. So there we go. You know what? As I was reading it again, I thought maybe she's back to school, or maybe she's just having a hard time. But it's been 10 years since school.
0: I don't know. It could be read a few different ways for sure. But obviously they're having some bad memories of either being in school or they are back in school and it's hitting them hard. I know for me, grade 2 was a year I just did not want to go. Every day was a struggle. My poor mom is an absolute saint. At the best of times, this was horrible and she was still great. I would just cling onto her leg, hide behind her, not let go, losing my mind. I don't know if she did the 20-second thing or how I ever got into the classroom. I don't have memories of that. I just remember losing my mind, not wanting to go to school.
1: Aw, did you have a bad teacher?
0: It's scary. She was scary.
1: Yeah. Yes. Grade 2 was rough for me. I had a bad teacher. She was mean. She pulled my earring out.
0: Ooh.
1: Jerk.
0: Yeah.
1: She was mean.
0: She was mean. Okay. I think I was into that too. I don't know. And then just in your head, you're a kid, right? You just build it up to be the scariest place on the planet. I think I eventually came around, but I'll have to ask my mom how she dealt with it. Did she do the 20-second thing or did she linger?
1: Yeah, she probably doesn't even remember.
0: No.

0: 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Here's what's happening in Lanark Leeds.
1: Good morning, I'm Jessica Minnie. Here's what's coming up over the next 48 hours. It's everything you need to know.
2: Thursday afternoon at Smiths Falls, the Senior Moments Thursday Sing-Along is back at the Legion on Main Street. 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Thursday night in Carlton Place, Town Hall Square Park is the setting for Take Back the Night. Lanark County Interval House is bringing the community together from 6 to 8 to stand against gender-based violence, support survivors, and promote safety. Purple clothing or Lanark County Interval House swag is encouraged. There's also weekly bingo at McDonald's Corners Agricultural Hall with doors at 5:30 and games at 7. And in Smiths Falls, the Thursday night cruise-in runs from 5:30 to 8 at Settlers Ridge Center. Friday kicks off the 166th annual Almont Fair, running through Sunday at the Almont Fairgrounds. There'll be livestock shows, homecraft competitions, agricultural education, live entertainment, and the Carnival Midway. Friday morning in Perth, Scottish Country Dancing returns to McMartin House from 9:30 to 11:30. New dancers, singles, and couples are welcome to learn the steps and join the group. And Friday afternoon, the By the Riddle Market is back at Lower Reach Park in Smiths Falls from 3 to 7 with seasonal produce, baked goods, artisan crafts, and other specialty items from local vendors. 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I'm Grant Demme, and that's what's happening around town.
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1: From the MyFM Weather Center, sunny to start today, but clouds will build around noon. It'll be windy early this morning before easing this afternoon, with a high of 22 feeling more like 25. Tonight, partly cloudy with skies clearing later, with a low of 9. Tomorrow stays sunny with a light breeze in the afternoon, high of 21, clear overnight with a low of 9. Saturday looks sunny and warmer, with a high of 25. Clouds move in overnight with a chance of showers and a low of 15. Today's UV index is 6, which is high. I'm Jessica Minnie, Lanark and Leeds, breaking in local news.

0: MyFM in the morning, Jamie, Lorena, and we were getting a little techie this morning talking about the new Apple iPhone Duo, which we'll fill you in on the details of it, just unveiled yesterday, and also the price tag on it, which is why we tolerate all those jaggedy edges of our phones, Lorena.
1: Yeah, and I hadn't looked at it until you pointed it out this morning, but it is attractive. It's a lovely little thing. We'll describe it more and tell you the huge price tag after Casey and JoJo, All My Life on MyFM in the Morning. I would never

0: the things we tolerate, broken on our phone, cracked screens, jaggedy edges. There's a reason why. It's Jamie and Lorena, MyFM in the morning. It all comes down to the price, right? And it's always that first week after you buy a new phone. That's when you crack the screen. That's when you damage it.
1: Oh, and then it gets progressively worse, yeah. And then your battery life starts to kind of die, and you tolerate it. Although, there are many people, Jamie, that don't tolerate it and upgrade constantly.
0: Yeah.
1: And those are interesting people. I would say I am not running in the same circles as them.
0: No, that's for sure. They like the finer things, whereas we tolerate the half-broken, half-fine things. And that's the price tag, mostly. When you look at these new iPhones, so Apple just had a big unveiling day yesterday, a bunch of new products, from upgrades to their AirPods, upgrades to their Apple Watches. But it's this iPhone Duo that has us both going, this is interesting, because a flip phone, we know it folds in half, but when you open it up, it doesn't become this 8-inch gigantic tablet like this new phone does.
1: Yeah, it's a full

0: foldable smartphone, the first one. It features a 7.5-inch internal display and a 5.4-inch outer screen. It's also the thinnest iPhone ever made, and it is sharp, yeah, and it is gorgeous. Like, I really love it, but I'll never have it unless Roby gives me his old one in 3 years or something.
1: Which is fine. Bring it. I love my phone that I got earlier this year. It was my wife's old one that she was done with. So imagine, it's actually in decent shape, and I'm having a fine time with it. But yeah, this new iPhone Duo is $2,000 for the cheapest version of it, which is 256 gigs, and then $3,200 for a 2 terabyte. An iPhone Duo, $3,200 for something that you're probably going to drop in the toilet tomorrow.
0: Yeah, TB, that's terabyte, is it? Because TB to me is a horrible disease.
1: Yeah, you don't get two of those for $3,200, no.
0: No, good, good, good. All right, so pre-orders begin October 16th for those like Roby that will be chomping at the bit to get this thing. Shipping starts October 23rd. And as you mentioned there a little bit, Jamie, they also announced the iPhone 18, the Pro Max, AirPods 5, and updated Apple Watch models. That's another thing I would be happy to take as a hand down from Roby.
1: Less odds of that falling into the toilet. It's strapped to your wrist, right? I like that. Put a little money into that. The phones, though, I just don't get it. I like my second hand-me-downs. You get hand-me-down food, I get hand-me-down phones.
0: We are stellar people, aren't we?

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1: Good morning. A sunny start to the day with increasing cloudiness near noon. I'm Jessica Minnie. Here's what's happening in Lanark and Leeds. We have a report this morning that the North Shore Black Lake Road is completely washed out just west of Tom's Rock. Please proceed with caution if you're heading that way. Smiths Falls Council is set to move ahead with the proposed public works garage after reviewing three options aimed at reducing its more than $9 million price tag. Director of Public Works and Utilities Paul McMunn says larger cuts to the project would delay construction and require redesign work and retendering. Councillor Don Quinn says now is the time to move ahead.
2: We're putting in something that's going to last for years, and I think we just have to bite the bullet and go with it. I think it's what is needed.
1: McMunn also found potential savings on furniture. An earlier estimate of $400,000 was reduced to about $100,000 to $105,000 through municipal procurement arrangements. And as municipalities look ahead, rural leaders are also trying to prepare for the potential impact of tariffs on local communities. Chair of the Rural Ontario Municipal Association, Krista Lowry, says she and other rural Ontario mayors are starting those discussions, but there's still a lot of uncertainty about what's ahead.
3: I think it's early days for us to know how that'll impact municipalities, but it is a challenge when we think of just even inflation. People think about what that means at the grocery store. They're not also thinking, what does that mean when we buy a fire truck? They don't think about the cost escalations for infrastructure in the ground as well.
1: Lowry adds it would be foolish to think tariffs won't have an impact on municipalities. And in Perth, council is considering broader restrictions on cannabis smoking and vaping in public spaces. Resident Dirk Nagy says the concern is secondhand smoke and odor affecting people in places like streets, parking areas, and outside buildings. Town staff are already reviewing a possible ban on smoking and vaping on municipal property. Now, council's committee has also asked staff to look at restrictions in other public areas, including sidewalks and roads. After 9 this morning, get the full local news rundown sent straight to your email. Sign up at lanarkleedstoday.ca. In sports, in soccer, Toronto FC beat Nashville 2-1. Charlotte topped CF Montreal 2-1 as well. And Vancouver blanked the LA Galaxy 3-0. The Blue Jays fell to the Athletics 2-0. Cleveland also lost to Baltimore 9-5, so Toronto remains one game back in the wildcard race. Detroit beat Minnesota 7-2. And to kick off the NFL season, Seattle came from behind to beat New England 13-10, scoring 10 straight points in the fourth quarter. I'm Jessica Minnie with the news that keeps you connected to where you live. Your three-day weather is next.
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1: From the My FM Weather Center, sunny to start today, but clouds will build around noon. It'll be windy early this morning before easing this afternoon, with a high of 22 feeling more like 25. Tonight, partly cloudy with skies clearing later with a low of 9. Tomorrow stays sunny with a light breeze in the afternoon, high of 21, clear overnight with a low of 9. Saturday looks sunny and warmer with a high of 25. Clouds move in overnight with a chance of showers and a low of 15. Today's UV index is 6, which is high. I'm Jessica Minnie, Lanark and Leeds, breaking in local news.

0: My FM in the morning with Jamie and Lorena. Hotel prices already off the charts in Toronto. Hey, they just got more expensive. TIFF is here. The Toronto International Film Festival starts today. The stargazing will get underway soon.
1: Yeah, we hear about all the amazing movies that'll be coming out to theaters and to all these streaming services, one of which Canadians are very excited about. We'll remind you of that. 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

0: My FM in the morning, Jamie Lorena, the big TIFF movie that we have been talking about a little bit on the show. September 19th, it's going to be at Roy Thompson Hall, is the Terry Fox Marathon of Hope documentary called Run Terry Run. We will get a chance in theaters early October to see this as well. I can't wait to hear how good this is. We saw the trailer. You can't watch the trailer without shedding a tear.
1: Oh, absolutely. It's got footage that's never been seen before. It is going to be very, very special. It's one of the things, as we mentioned, at TIFF, which starts today. Another movie that's directed by Courtney Cox will be there, and Chris Rock, one of his films. They join more than 200 films at the film festival. The 51st edition, it will transform downtown Toronto into a hub of film premieres, celebrity appearances, and public events for 11 days. So there's screenings and events taking place all kinds of places, including Roy Thompson Hall, the Royal Alexander Theatre, Princess of Wales Theatre. So if you're into this stuff, maybe you already have tickets. We'd love to hear from you if you do go, especially if you see Run Terry Run. We'd love to see that.
0: Oh, goodness, yes. I know one of my wife's dear friends, she goes every year with her mom. They just had a kid, so I don't know if she's going this year, maybe, but they love the celebrity sightings. She's got so many cheek-to-cheek pictures with just A-list celebrities, and I don't know, that does nothing for me. I don't know. I just would see them as like, yeah. What am I going to say to this person that hasn't been said to them before? And then I'd challenge myself and say something weird. Restraining orders.
1: So, do you like light bulbs? Are you into light bulbs?
0: What's your favorite wattage? Yeah. They don't care.
1: They don't care. I'm the same way. I mean, it'd be kind of cool to see them, but I don't know that I'd want to meet them because I wouldn't know what to say. I'd be
0: know
1: awkward.
0: You would want to smell them. You would have a list of best smelling A-list celebrities at TIFF, and you'd report it online. You'd get a big following. You'd become an influencer.
1: Whoa, me influencer? That's a terrifying thought.
0: Celebrity sniffer. See if the handle celebrity sniffer's taken.
1: Oh my goodness. If it's not, I want to be that person. Chris Rock. Yeah. Chris Rock is going to be there. Penelope Cruz. Oh, she probably smells really nice. Helen Mirren. Seth Rogen. You love him. Gary Oldman. Hudson Williams. Many, many others.
0: I'm just thinking of what Seth Rogen might smell like.

0: 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Redefining local news.
1: Good morning, I'm Jessica Minnie. Time for What's Good in Lanark and Leeds, where we catch up with local newsmakers and people doing interesting things in the community.
2: Downtown Perth is getting ready for one of the biggest nights of the year as the night market returns Saturday. Tourism and Culture Manager Catherine Jamieson says organizers keep finding ways to build on its success.
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1: From the MyFM Weather Center. Sunny to start today, but clouds will build around noon. It'll be windy early this morning before easing this afternoon, with a high of 22 feeling more like 25. Tonight, partly cloudy with skies clearing later with a low of 9. Tomorrow stays sunny with a light breeze in the afternoon, high of 21, clear overnight with a low of 9. Saturday looks sunny and warmer with a high of 25. Clouds move in overnight with a chance of showers and a low of 15. Today's UV index is 6, which is high. I'm Jessica Minnie, Lanark and Leeds, breaking in local news.

0: My FM in the morning, Jamie, Lorena. We've got into some food-related topics this morning, one of which was a This Day in History. The very first one of these was sold on this day in 1953.
1: We'll have that coming up. Also, best before dates. What's your worst best before date? You will not believe this one that was texted in right after the Chainsmokers and Coldplay and something just like this on My FM in the morning.

0: When was the last time you sat down to a TV dinner? It's Jamie and Lorena, MyFM in the morning. It was this day, 1953, Swanson sold the very first frozen TV dinner.
1: It was the beginning of the end for healthy food.
0: Yeah, it is one of those things that we know going in. There's nothing good about this. When you have to peel plastic back from something and it's four compartments of who knows what, you know it's not good for you, but it's true every now and again. And I told you these Michelinas, if I ever see the cheese tortellini Michelinas, the sauce from it, Lorena, I don't know where it came from or what it is. It's so good, but I can't find them anymore.
1: Oh, dear. And those are often on sale. Although I do have to tell you, I have bought the mac and cheese before, and it's atrocious.
0: Yeah. Oh, my goodness. TV dinner is one thing. I don't think you see a best before on those. They last forever. But we did get talking worst best before dates. I just found a Sloppy Joe's package in our spice bin that we have. A July 3rd, 2016 best before.
1: Ugh. Oh, my goodness. But if it's a powder, like made up of spices and stuff, I think it still would be okay.
0: And it'd be littered with salt. Yeah. I'm sure it's preserved for years and decades. We have some stories coming in on our text line here. You're not going to believe this chunk of meat.
1: Oh, from Nicole, okay, on the text line. She says, I helped my elderly neighbor go through her freezer as it needed a serious cleaning. And we found a block of frozen cheese and a package of meat with the best before year of 1963.
0: Did they even have best before dates in the 60s? I didn't think that was a thing.
1: They must have.
0: That's
1: they
0: amazing. Must,
1: it, or it was written on there by the person who had put it into the bottom of the freezer. Oh. When I was growing up, we had a freezer in our back shed that was so old, and there was stuff at the bottom of that that I think it was walking away when we finally moved.
0: I love it. I won't name names. Somebody very near and motherly to me, though. Years ago, we got rid of her deep freeze, so I had to go through everything. And so this would have been 2010s, between 2010 and 2015, I'll guess. And I found a steak from a grocery store that was 15 plus years out of town. And there it was, the label. I chipped the ice off it. And I was like, lady near and mother to me, this is 15 years old.
1: Did she laugh? She would have laughed.
0: It's a good
1: she's a fun lady.
0: It's a good she doesn't care, exactly.
1: She doesn't
0: whoever
1: care.
0: This lady is, mystery lady. Yeah, we want to know your worst best before date story, something you found in the pantry or freezer. 855-WIN-MY-FM.

0: with Jamie and Lorena. 88.1 MyFM. Here's what's happening in Lanark Leeds.
1: Good morning, I'm Jessica Minnie. Here's what's coming up over the next 48 hours. It's everything you need to know.
2: 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It starts at 1:15 and there's no fee or membership required. Thursday night in Carlton Place, Town Hall Square Park is the setting for Take Back the Night. Lanark County Interval House is bringing the community together from 6 to 8 to stand against gender-based violence, support survivors, and promote safety. Purple clothing or Lanark County Interval House swag is encouraged. There's also weekly bingo at McDonald's Corners Agricultural Hall with doors at 5:30 and games at 7. And in Smiths Falls, the Thursday night cruise-in runs from 5:30 to 8 at Settlers Ridge Center. Friday kicks off the 166th annual Almont Fair, running through Sunday at the Almont Fairgrounds. There'll be livestock shows, home craft competitions, agricultural education, live entertainment, and the Carnival Midway. Friday morning in Perth, Scottish Country Dancing returns to McMartin House from 9:30 to 11:30. New dancers, singles, and couples are welcome to learn the steps and join the group. And Friday afternoon, the By the Riddle Market is back at Lower Reach Park in Smiths Falls from 3 to 7 with seasonal produce, baked goods, artisan crafts, and other specialty items from local vendors. You can get all the details of these events and more at lanarkleedstoday.ca. 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I'm Grant Demme, and that's what's happening around town.
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1: From the MyFM Weather Center, sunny to start today, but clouds will build around noon. It'll be windy early this morning before easing this afternoon, with a high of 22 feeling more like 25. Tonight, partly cloudy with skies clearing later with a low of 9. Tomorrow stays sunny with a light breeze in the afternoon, high of 21, clear overnight with a low of 9. Saturday looks sunny and warmer with a high of 25. Clouds move in overnight with a chance of showers and a low of 15. Today's UV index is 6, which is high. I'm Jessica Minnie, Lanark and Leeds, breaking in local news.

0: 88.1, Lanark leads MyFM in the morning. Jamie Lorena, the Downtown Smiths Falls Music Festival. 2 days away, a free afternoon performance on Russell Street East before the celebration moves to the Millerbrook Place for a ticketed 19-plus event that features Canadian rock favorites The Trues, which if you've seen before, you understand this live show is a treat. It's amazing. It's incredible. The high energy, the vocals. Colin McDonald, I do believe, some of the best vocals in Canadian rock music right now. Effortless, it seems, but so good. And they're entertainers. They're great with the crowd. Fantastic folks, The Trues, on Saturday night, Downtown Smiths Falls Music Festival. We have the full story on this. We had a great chat with Megan, who is the Downtown Smiths Falls Business Association coordinator. What a title. Saying the afternoon has been designed as an easy way for families and music fans to just enjoy the downtown.
1: And that is an afternoon full of free live music for all ages with incredible local performers. We're really excited to be hosting them.
0: Amber McLean, Spencer Scarf, we got Danielle Hewitt, we got Landon Bedore, giving the community a chance to hear performers with strong connections to the area. 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

0: MyFM in the morning. Jamie, Lorena, our back-to-school routines we were talking about this morning on the show. One of the things we learned is if you have the back-to-school meltdown, so a drop-off, our hearts go out to any parents whose kids just don't want to go, whether it's the first of a new grade or first day of school, and you have that kicking and screaming. Somehow, the experts say 20 seconds is the rule. 20-second drop-off.
1: Yeah, don't stay longer. Even if they are freaking out, it's so hard to leave them. You feel like you're being a bad parent, but you're being a good parent, and you're letting that teacher take things over, which is what you're supposed to do.
0: I've never wanted to hug a stranger more than yesterday, Lorena. This poor, sweet mom had to walk away from a kicking and screaming kid, but she did the look back, which is the worst idea, and then the lip quivered, and this poor mom is crying out there. I'm like, I can't go hug a stranger, but I really wanted to.
1: Oh my goodness, yes. We also learned this morning the price tag of the new Apple iPhone Duo. It is attractive. The flip screen that opens up into basically a tablet. It opens like a book. It's really cool. $2,000 though for the cheapest version of it. Yeah. I think it was like $3,200 for the Fandangle tuberculosis one.
0: Two TB is terabytes, Lorena. 2 TB, yeah, that's $3,200 for something, again, you're likely going to drop in the toilet tomorrow. We talked about the Toronto International Film Festival opening up today and all the amazing films, the star-studded A-listers coming to Toronto. The one that has our attention, though, is on September 19th when they will show Run, Terry, Run. My goodness, there won't be a dry eye in that theater.
1: Oh, I cannot wait to see that. I'm going to go to the theater and see it when it comes out for sure. I think a lot of us are. Roby's pun of the day. If you forgot or never heard, Roby is my brother. He's 3 years older and he's very punny. Okay, so we bring his puns to you every day. He really does send these to us. Roby's wife is away and he's been doing some cooking, Jamie. Can you believe that? He's not very good at it.
0: No. What did he cook?
1: No. He realized yesterday that if he boils a funny bone, he gets a laughing stock.

0: My FM, that was Bedouin Sound Clash with When the Night Feels My Song on your Thursday morning. Adam Weeks here with you. It's one day out from the next weekend of September. And don't forget, on Monday morning, we start playing Cash FX. We start with $100 and a sound. Listen for your cue just after 8 o'clock on Monday morning with Jamie and Lorena. Get your chance to guess the sound. If you get it wrong, that $100 goes up by $25 every wrong guess. Sky's the limit on that one. That Cash FX sound is coming your way Monday morning. For now, yes, it's September. And if it seems like you're spending more time wishing people a happy birthday in September, you're not imagining it. September is actually the most common birth month of the year. And one date stands out above the rest. It's yesterday, September the 9th. September the 9th is the single most popular birthday on the calendar. And I guess that makes sense. It does get cold in early December.
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1: From the MyFM Weather Center, sunny to start today, but clouds will build around noon. It'll be windy early this morning before easing this afternoon, with a high of 22 feeling more like 25. Tonight, partly cloudy with skies clearing later with a low of 9. Tomorrow stays sunny with a light breeze in the afternoon, high of 21, clear overnight with a low of 9. Saturday looks sunny and warmer with a high of 25. Clouds move in overnight with a chance of showers and a low of 15. Today's UV index is 6, which is high. I'm Jessica Minnie, Lanark and Leeds, breaking in local news.

0: the incredible layered harmonies of Def Leppard and Pour Some Sugar on Me, going back to the Pyromania album on my FM. Thursday morning in September, you know, a lot of people are having this argument right now. Some people just kind of calling it quits on summer and getting into the fall vibe. Others who are saying, no, summer's not over yet. Please don't rush summer away just yet. I guess I'm somewhere in the middle, but there was one thing that felt like a nudge into the fall this morning that happened to me. An email went out to the entire family with the Thanksgiving invite. A sure sign that fall is on the way when you get that family invite for Thanksgiving. But if you've got to say goodbye to the summer at some point, maybe one of the biggest consolations is gravy. I'm not rushing summer away, but I do enjoy a Thanksgiving dinner.
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0: 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Thursday morning with MyFM at work on the way. A 1937 painting is sparking time travel theories over a possible smartphone. Another great batch of tunes coming up, and we'll kick off the next hour with a little Taylor Swift on your Thursday.

0: Daniel Powder and Bad Day on my FM. But for my money, it doesn't get any better than when Alvin and the Chipmunks do that song. I think they really nailed the tone. We've got great music to come all morning long. Janet Jackson on the way, and it's Adam Weeks here with you. We've got some conspiracy theories coming out after a 90-year-old mural has been spread around on social media. People are claiming that a figure in this painting from 1937 is holding a modern smartphone. Italian-American muralist Umberto Romano created this painting called Mr. Pynchon and the Settling of Springfield in 1937. It's a 17th century colonial Massachusetts. People are posting online saying, iPhone in painting from 1937 just discovered. It's a rectangular object. You can see it. It's dark colored. Looks like it's got a reflective trim on it. And it's visible in the hands of this one figure. But historians are saying the item is probably a mirror. Apparently a common colonial era trade good. And the mural is hanging in Massachusetts Commonwealth State Office Building in Springfield. Look it up if you like. See for yourself. Is there time travel afoot? Is it an iPhone or is it just a mirror? Or is it metaphorical and our iPhones are just mirrors? I don't know. This is getting out of hand. It's too early. We'll get into some great music to keep your day moving along here on MyFM. Janet Jackson Together Again is on deck.
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0: My FM Weather Center. Sunny to start today, but clouds will build around noon. It'll be windy early this morning before easing this afternoon, with a high of 22 feeling more like 25. Tonight, partly cloudy with skies clearing later with a low of 9. Tomorrow stays sunny with a light breeze in the afternoon, high of 21, clear overnight with a low of 9. Saturday looks sunny and warmer with a high of 25. Clouds move in overnight with a chance of showers and a low of 15. Today's UV index is 6, which is high. I'm Jessica Minnie, Lanark and Leeds, breaking in local news.

0: Lennart leads 88.1 MyFM. We have only got about 3 days left between us and MyFM in the morning, Cash FX. I've been waiting a long time because Cash FX is a lot of fun. It gets so frustrating sometimes when it goes on and nobody can guess the sound. But that also means the money goes up because it starts with $100. We've seen it go up so high because nobody's guessing the sound, which is both frustrating and exciting because it means the cash prize is growing and growing and growing. So we kick off a Monday morning. 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

Up next, TLC with a double negative. They don't want no scrubs, which would translate to the fact that they do want scrubs. But I'll leave that alone. Adam Weeks back tomorrow at 10 a.m. on a Friday, heading straight into a weekend. For now, your news and sports are coming up at 12 o'clock.

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1: We have been asked to make the following announcement. Bennett, Ellen Jane. It is with profound sadness the family of Ellen Jane announce her passing in the early morning of September 7th after a five-year battle with cancer and dermatomyositis. She was born on October 10th, 1946 to the late Velma and Tom Bird. Ellen Jane leaves behind her husband and partner Gerald Tullis, her children Tina and Dan and Todd, as well as four wonderful grandchildren. She will be missed by her sister Virginia and Brian Dawn, and brother Tom and Regina Gill, as well as a following of amazing friends. Her bridge girls will miss her. All are invited to join for Ellen Jane's celebration of life and sharing of memories at the Blair & Son Funeral Home Reception Center, 15 Gore Street West in Perth, on Friday, September 18th, from 3 p.m. until 6 p.m. Family tributes will be shared at 4 p.m. Private family services and interment will take place at the Rideau Ferry Cemetery. That name again, Ellen Jane Bennett.
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0: 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Here's what's happening in Lanark Leeds.
1: A daytime high of 22 with a low of 9 overnight tonight. Sunny skies throughout the rest of the day. Good afternoon, I'm Grant Demme. Here's what's happening in Lanark and Leeds. The town of Perth could be looking at tougher rules around where cannabis can be smoked or vaped. Resident Dirt Nagy asked council to consider extending restrictions beyond a municipal property, citing concerns about secondhand smoke, odor, and impacts on people with health or scent sensitivities. The committee has directed staff to prepare a report examining the town's authority, enforcement, and medical cannabis considerations, including possible restrictions on streets, sidewalks, and parking areas. The head of the Rural Ontario Municipal Association says it's too early to say just how financial pain the increasing Canada and U.S. tariffs will inflict on municipalities, but it's clear it's going to have an impact. ROMA Chair Krista Lowry says much of the focus is on the rising cost of groceries and goods, but for municipalities, the pain will come when they have to buy a new vehicle or repair infrastructure.
2: But I think it would be foolish for anyone to think that the tariffs and trades would not have an impact on infrastructure costs. I know that my colleagues around the province are all thinking about this, and I'm sure there'll be a lot of discussions to come to fully understand this and know how we can all be best prepared.
1: We have more at LanarkLeadsToday.ca. Downtown Perth is getting ready for one of its biggest nights of the year as the Perth Night Market returns Saturday. Tourism and Culture Manager Catherine Jamieson says organizers keep finding ways to build on its success.
3: And then we've been able to keep the event kind of fresh and going with more vendors, more activities, and new entertainment every year.
1: Local shops and restaurants are a major part of the celebration. The market runs from 5 until 10. In sports, EOJHL preseason action continues. The Smiths Falls Junior Bears host the Athens Arrows tonight at 7:30. The Blue Jays have a day off after dropping 2 of 3 to the Athletics. They host the Baltimore Orioles tomorrow in a weekend series. And the first Thursday nighter of the NFL season kicks off tonight. The LA Rams host the San Francisco 49ers. I'm Grant Demme with the news that keeps you connected to where you live. Your three-day weather next.
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1: Here's your three-day forecast from the My FM Weather Center. A mix of sun and cloud with a daytime high of 23. Clear skies overnight tonight with a low of 8. Sunny and clear skies throughout Friday. A high of 22, low 9. And an increase in cloudiness Saturday. A high of 25. I'm Grant Demme, 88.1 MyFM, Lanark and Leeds, breaking and local news. My-

0: Harry Styles on MyFM. Hey, it is Emily. Speaking of Harry Styles, big news circulating the internet. Everyone talking about him extending his tour with two dates in Toronto. A lot of people are really excited about this one, as Lainey Wilson also set to open up for him. Big fans of Lainey Wilson, big fans of Harry Styles. That's going to be a great show. Now, he said on social media in a note saying that the together includes final cities of the tour. After that, I don't know what comes next for me, but I know I am excited to find out. Could this potentially mean Harry Styles is going on a hiatus after this tour wraps up next year? Will he release new music? Will he decide to go a different avenue? Maybe he'll get more into acting. Guess we're just going to have to wait to find out, but now I'm super curious. Coming up, there was a viral video on TikTok of an astronaut that had people asking some questions that I have the answer to, and you may have missed this in science class. We'll talk some more coming up.
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0: 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It is Emily. Well, I saw a video of an astronaut sharing some of the cool photos and videos she took of Earth while she was in space. And one question a lot of people kept commenting and asking, why can't you see the stars in the background? Is there no stars in space? Why is it blank? This has to be fake. Well, there actually is an explanation for this. And I'll get into that answer coming up. But I'm curious, do you know why you can't see stars in space when there's photos and videos captured up there? I'll see if you know the answer. 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
8: Here's your three-day forecast from the My FM Weather Center. A mix of sun and cloud with a daytime high of 23. Clear skies overnight tonight with a low of 8. Sunny and clear skies throughout Friday. A high of 22, low 9. And an increase in cloudiness Saturday. A high of 25. I'm Grant Demme. 88.1 My FM. 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
1: Why can't you see stars in photos and videos from space? My FM, you're at work and at home station. It is Emily. Well, this has been a frequent question asked on some videos I've seen circulating online, and we'll get into that answer. So it has to do with camera exposure for some of that answer. The reason why you may not see stars in the background in some of the photos is because the light reflecting on Earth and the moon, the light from the sun, is so bright that the camera can only focus on that light. Like, kind of like when you're taking a photo outside with your camera. If you are tapping on one object, like the sun, etc., that background and that aspect of the photo is going to be a lot brighter, and it dims some of the other focus points. But if you focus in, let's say if you were to tap on a star in that photo, then the Earth and the moon would become a lot more dim, and you wouldn't be able to see a lot of the really cool details that you would see of Earth or the moon, for example, up there. So that is why. It's all to do with camera exposures, how the shutter works for those photos. But also, fun fact, stars are a lot farther away than what you may expect. Stars we see on Earth seem a lot closer together, but in reality, up in the Milky Way, they can be up to 5 light years away from each other. Plus, two, the stars we see on Earth actually aren't as prevalent as what we think, because that's the light that we're seeing from light years away that have already died up in space. So that also has some of what to do with that answer as well. Hopefully I've answered that as best as I can, but love to hear what other experts could say. 855 WinMyFM.

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4: Where is one space that stresses people out so much they do not like going here? Well, that is going to be testing your knowledge. See if you know the answer coming up. That's after 1 o'clock. Here's the Chicks.

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2: Tomorrow morning, the things taking up space in our brain. Useless facts, useless knowledge, or in Lorena's case, it's a song from a childhood game.
3: Yeah, a traumatic childhood game, like Perfection. Do you remember the theme song? I remember every word. If you're into perfection, here's how it goes. You gotta be quick, because everyone knows. Yeah, let us know what songs are in your head taking up space.
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0: 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It's Emily. I'm testing your knowledge today. 59% of people say going here stresses them out. But going where? Do you know the answer? I'll reveal it coming up later this hour, but I'd love to know if you can unlock that answer. 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
1: From the MyFM News Center, coming up at 4 o'clock, Smiths Falls Council looks poised to approve a near $10.5 million public works garage after sending staff back to look for cost savings. The EOJHL preseason continues tonight. The Smiths Falls Junior Bears host the Athens Arrows, with the regular season beginning next week. And it's an off day for the Blue Jays as they host Baltimore tomorrow. Everything that matters in Lanark and Leeds, you'll hear it here on 88.1 MyFM and see it at lanarkleedstoday.ca.
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1: Here's your three-day forecast from the MyFM Weather Center. A mix of sun and cloud with a daytime high of 23. Clear skies overnight tonight with a low of 8. Sunny and clear skies throughout Friday. A high of 22, low 9. And an increase in cloudiness Saturday. A high of 25. I'm Grant Demme, 88.1 MyFM. Lanark and Leeds breaking and local news. 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
1: 59% of people get stressed out going here. My FM, you're at work and at home station. It's Emily. Lots of great texts going on from the dentist, doctor's office, grocery store. I can relate to that, especially on a Sunday after work. Oh, man. I get so stressed out with that. Crowded venues like a concert also was texted in. All of those may be true for some, but the right answer for 59% of people, they get stressed out going to the airport. That one, I feel like, should be 100% of people. I have yet to meet one person that doesn't get stressed out going there. Coming up, we are going to take a look at some more of your favorites here on MyFM. Stay tuned in just a few.
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1: Emily, how do I play Cash FX on Monday? Well, coming up, I will give you all the details that you need to have before you get ready for Monday to call in and win. We'll get into that on the way. Right now, it's Aerosmith.

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3: Yeah, a traumatic childhood game, like Perfection. Do you remember the theme song? I remember every word. If you're into perfection, here's how it goes. You gotta be quick, because everyone knows. Yeah, let us know what songs are in your head taking up space.
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0: Guess the sound, win the cash. MyFM, you're at Working at Home station. It is Emily. Don't forget to set those alarms. Coming up just after 8 o'clock Monday, you are going to have your chance to play Cash FX with Jamie and Lorena. You'll hear that cue to call. Call our number, 855-WIN-MYFM. That's 855-946-6936 to play. The jackpot's going to start at $100. Then every wrong guess, that jackpot increases by $25. So the lucky person that calls in will take your call at 8 o'clock. Then, if you guess correctly, money's all yours. Guessing correctly, the jackpot keeps increasing the next day for the next person to call in at 8 o'clock. You'll hear a recap at 11:20, 2:20, and 5:20. So be sure to stay tuned throughout the day as well. 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
1: From the MyFM News Center, coming up at 4 o'clock, Smiths Falls Council looks poised to approve a near $10.5 million public works garage after sending staff back to look for cost savings. The EOJHL preseason continues tonight. The Smiths Falls Junior Bears host the Athens Arrows, with the regular season beginning next week. And it's an off day for the Blue Jays as they host Baltimore tomorrow. Everything that matters in Lanark and Leeds, you'll hear it here on 88.1 MyFM and see it at lanarkleedstoday.ca.
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1: Here's your three-day forecast from the MyFM Weather Center. A mix of sun and cloud with a daytime high of 23. Clear skies overnight tonight with a low of 8. Sunny and clear skies throughout Friday. A high of 22, low 9. And an increase in cloudiness Saturday. A high of 25. I'm Grant Demme, 88.1 MyFM. 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
2: That is all for me today. I'll be back tomorrow at 12 o'clock. Don't forget, though, Keith and Wendy are keeping you company. Coming up just after 3 today. Here is a brand new hit from Alex Warren, Fever Dream.

0: MyFM in the afternoon. It's Wendy and Keith. Time to test your word knowledge. What in the word? Word.
1: Not going to lie, yesterday went horribly for me.
0: It wasn't your smartest moment.
1: A mark of shame I'll bear and tell my grandchildren about.
0: Maybe you can redeem yourself today.
1: Now we'll find out. What's the word?
0: Kith.
1: Kith. Oh! Kith. like when you gather around the Griswold family fire in the presence of kith and kin from the National Lampoon's Christmas Vacation movie. But kith, I believe, is kind of like... it's like a family kind of thing. When everybody kind of gets together, presumably around like a fireplace, I think. If Chevy Chase has led me wrong, I'm going to blame this entirely on National Lampoon.
0: You are very close. And you even got the phrase that is often used, kith and kin.
1: Mm-hmm.
0: So when you think of kin, what do you think of?
1: People who owe me money.
0: Oh, well, close enough.
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1: From the MyFM News Center, coming up at 4 o'clock, Smiths Falls Council looks poised to approve a near $10.5 million public works garage after sending staff back to look for cost savings. The EOJHL preseason continues tonight. The Smiths Falls Junior Bears host the Athens Arrows, with the regular season beginning next week. And it's an off day for the Blue Jays as they host Baltimore tomorrow. Everything that matters in Lanark and Leeds, you'll hear it here on 88.1 MyFM and see it at lanarkleedstoday.ca.
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1: Here's your three-day forecast from the MyFM Weather Center. A mix of sun and cloud with a daytime high of 23. Clear skies overnight tonight with a low of 8. Sunny and clear skies throughout Friday. A high of 22, low 9. And an increase in cloudiness Saturday, a high of 25. I'm Grant Demme, 88.1 MyFM, Lanark and Leeds Breaking and Local News. My-

My Fem in the Afternoon. It's Wendy and Keith, and we are just a few days away from Cash FX coming back, which is very exciting. This is your chance to play along with Fun Game and maybe even win some money. So we will have a sound for you, and it's your job to figure out what that sound is. If you can correctly figure it out, then some money could be yours. If your guess is wrong, though, the jackpot continues to grow and grow, so potentially could be winning some big bucks. Cash FX all starts on Monday right here on MyFM.

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0: It's 4 o'clock. Here's what's happening in Lanark Leeds.
1: Clear skies overnight tonight with a low of 8 degrees. Good afternoon, I'm Grant Demme. Here's what's happening in Lanark and Leeds. Smiths Falls Council is leaning towards moving ahead with the proposed Public Works Operations Center after reviewing three options aimed at reducing its more than $9 million price tag. Director of Public Works and Utilities Paul McMunn said larger cuts would delay construction by 4 to 10 weeks and require redesign work and retendering. Councillor Stephen Robinson said they have a responsibility to the taxpayer to spend appropriately and is of the opinion that delaying the project could ultimately cost taxpayers more because construction, materials, and borrowing costs could rise.
2: I could put our taxpayers in an even worse position because we don't know what construction, material, labor, or interest costs will be, and there's no guarantee that waiting will save money. We could return next spring with a smaller building and a price that's the same or even higher.
1: McMunn found potential savings on furniture. An earlier estimate of $400,000 was reduced to about $100,000 to $105,000 through municipal procurement arrangements. What matters, says Carleton Place Council candidate and incumbent Linda Secaspina, is the ability to learn, cooperate, and rally people around a good idea and turn that idea into something real. She says she brings much more to the table than just two terms of council experience.
3: I am grounded, even though people don't think I'm grounded, but I have lots of decades of business experience and community involvement, research, writing, you name, and I'm not afraid to ask difficult questions.
1: Secaspina describes council as a team sport. You can find out more at lanarkleadstoday.ca. The Lanark County Food Bank has received its largest fundraising donation ever after Rock the Party raised nearly $47,500. About 700 people attended the event at the Carleton Place Legion, enjoying live music, auctions, food, and beverages. Manager Tammy Parent says the money will help cover grocery costs and support the food bank's move to a new permanent location. In sports, Phil and Amanda Kessel will be joined by TJ Oshie, Ryan Suter, and Stan Wong as part of the 2026 U.S. Hockey Hall of Fame class. And the Blue Jays have a day off before they begin a weekend series at home against Baltimore. I'm Grant Demme with the news that keeps you connected to where you live. Your three-day weather next.
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1: Here's your three-day forecast from the My FM Weather Center. Clear skies overnight tonight with a low of 8. Sunny and clear skies throughout Friday. A high of 22, low 9. And an increase in cloudiness Saturday. A high of 25. I'm Grant Demme, 88.1 MyFM, Lanark and Leeds Breaking and Local News.
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0: My Femme in the Afternoon. It's Wendy and Keith, but instead of Keith, we have a special guest, Dan Mellon.
1: Thank you for having me.
0: Thank you so much for coming. So we know that it is election time, and so lots of, you know, candidates going door to door. There's a poll up right now in a few neighborhoods, I've noticed, saying, do you like this, or do you, you know, prefer to have more of a Q&A setup time at a shop?
1: Now, is this a official poll, or is this people like whining on their local Facebook town group, you know?
0: Yeah, I think it's more so not necessarily whining, but trying to get a feel of what people right. like and what they prefer. Because I can see how, you know, if you're busy and they knock on your door and you don't have time for a full like.
1: So what are people saying on the poll then?
0: A lot of people saying that they actually, like I was talking to Evan Gibb, who's a news reporter here with NBC, and he was saying he likes the face-to-face, and a lot of people saying that as well because it shows initiative.
1: I can't argue that. In fact, I remember the last municipal election that came around, because I didn't know half the people that were even running. Mm-hmm. The four people for council that I could vote for, mm-hmm. I voted for the four that came to my door. Like, that's how it was. It's like, okay, well, if they made the trouble to come out, then that's who I voted for. And but, you know, I have a neighbor who has a sign up, and this is for everything, but it's a, basically a no soliciting sign.
0: Oh.
1: And it says, no soliciting, this means you.
0: Wow, that's personal.
1: Yeah, right? Like, wow. It's a strong, like, stay away. So,
0: yeah.
1: But I would think that I would want to know,
0: mm-hmm.
1: but maybe some people don't.
0: And, like, that way it kind of takes away, like, it being on you to go to places and make the time to go. Like, they're coming to you. I prefer, I don't know, this might be controversial, but I almost prefer the door-to-door as opposed to the texting.
1: Yeah, like the robo-text,
0: yes,
1: right?
0: Yeah, yeah. So, because I've gotten quite a few of those, so.
1: Yeah, yeah, and you never know which one of those are real or not. It's like, oh, is this the CRA? Am I going to get arrested for a non-payment?
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0: 905-946-6936.
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0: My Fam in the Afternoon. It's Wendy and Keith, except Keith has abandoned us right now. So
1: he's an abandoner.
0: An abandoner. So we have special guest Dan Mellon. Thank you so much for stepping in.
1: I'm glad to be here, Wendy.
0: We are talking about something not so good. And as a parent, I would love to get your opinion on this. So there's a new viral social media trend. Kind of like, do you remember Nikki Nikki Nine Doors?
1: I was guilty of that probably when I was like 10.
0: Yeah, and I think that's like innocent, where people, you know, they're just having fun. It's during normal hours. Mm-hmm. But there's a new trend, overnight hours. So, yeah, already off to kind of a wonky start. But not even just like knocking on the door. They're full on kicking, like smashing the door in, waking people up in the middle of the night and causing damage to people's houses.
1: I don't want to say it, but like that's how somebody gets really hurt.
0: Yeah.
1: You know what I mean? Like if somebody's kicking my door in, people make rash decisions, right?
0: So police came out with like basically a statement saying don't do this. And I would say, as a non-parent, let me give you parenting advice. but I would just say talk to your kids. Like tell them that this isn't a good thing to do. But then police have like official advice saying, you know, leave your outdoor lights on, have cameras pointing down at your door, report suspicious activity, that sort of thing.
1: Yeah, a lot of people have those Ring cameras now. Yeah. I'm sure there'll be a few of those turning up. But here's the question that I have, Wendy.
0: Sure.
1: And listen, I am no expert being a father of three. I'm no expert. Where are the parents in this? Where are the parents? That's what I have to ask.
0: I think a lot of parents, like, because whether the kid goes out without permission or, I mean, not that I did this, but some kids lie and they'll be like, oh, I was just, you know, sitting on a park bench. But really, they're up to no good.
1: Up to no good is right.
0: So definitely didn't smash in any doors. But I know that, you know, sometimes parents, they do ask, but they're not always told the full story.
1: You know what? Why can't kids just go back to doing prank calls?
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9: Here's your three-day forecast from the MyFM Weather Center. Clear skies overnight tonight with a low of 8. Sunny and clear skies throughout Friday. A high of 22, low 9. And an increase in cloudiness Saturday. A high of 25. I'm Grant Demme. 88.1 MyFM. 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

0: FM in the afternoon. It's Wendy and Keith. And on Monday, Cash FX is back. Can't say that enough. Really want you to have a chance to not only play an awesome game, but maybe win some money. And if you're like, wait, how much money? 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Because that jackpot could get bigger and bigger. So make sure you're listening Monday. 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
0: My fam in the afternoon, it's Wendy and Keith. 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Are you good at abbreviations? 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

0: 5 o'clock. Here's what's happening in Lanark Leeds.
1: A daytime high of 22 with a low of 9 overnight tonight. Sunny skies throughout the rest of the day. Good afternoon, I'm Grant Demme. Here's what's happening in Lanark and Leeds. The town of Perth could be looking at tougher rules around where cannabis can be smoked or vaped. Resident Dirt Nagy asked council to consider extending restrictions beyond a municipal property, citing concerns about secondhand smoke, odor, and impacts on people with health or scent sensitivities. The committee has directed staff to prepare a report examining the town's authority, enforcement, and medical cannabis considerations, including possible restrictions on streets, sidewalks, and parking areas. The head of the Rural Ontario Municipal Association says it's too early to say just how financial pain the increasing Canada and U.S. tariffs will inflict on municipalities, but it's clear it's going to have an impact. ROMA Chair Krista Lowry says much of the focus is on the rising cost of groceries and goods, but for municipalities, the pain will come when they have to buy a new vehicle or repair infrastructure.
2: But I think it would be foolish for anyone to think that the tariffs and trades would not have an impact on infrastructure costs. I know that my colleagues around the province are all thinking about this, and I'm sure there'll be a lot of discussions to come to fully understand this and know how we can all be best prepared.
1: We have more at LanarkLeadsToday.ca. Downtown Perth is getting ready for one of its biggest nights of the year as the Perth Night Market returns Saturday. Tourism and Culture Manager Catherine Jameson says organizers keep finding ways to build on its success.
3: And then we've been able to keep the event kind of fresh and going with more vendors, more activities, and new entertainment every year.
1: Local shops and restaurants are a major part of the celebration. The market runs from 5 until 10. In sports, EOJHL preseason action continues. The Smiths Falls Junior Bears host the Athens Arrows tonight at 7:30. The Blue Jays have a day off after dropping 2 of 3 to the Athletics. They host the Baltimore Orioles tomorrow in a weekend series. And the first Thursday nighter of the NFL season kicks off tonight. The LA Rams host the San Francisco 49ers. I'm Grant Demme with the news that keeps you connected to where you live. Your 3-day weather next.
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1: Here's your 3-day forecast from the My FM Weather Center. Clear skies overnight tonight with a low of 8. Sunny and clear skies throughout Friday, a high of 22, low 9, and an increase in cloudiness Saturday, a high of 25. I'm Grant Demme, 88.1 My FM, Lanark and Leeds breaking and local news.
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0: MyFM in the afternoon. 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Time to test your word knowledge. 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Word, word, word, word, word, word, word, word.
1: Not going to lie, yesterday went horribly for me.
0: It wasn't your smartest moment.
1: A mark of shame I'll bear and tell my grandchildren about.
0: Maybe you can redeem yourself today.
1: Now we'll find out. What's the word?
0: Kith.
1: Kith. Oh, Kith. like when you gather around the Griswold family fire in the presence of kith and kin from the National Lampoon's Christmas Vacation movie. But kith, I believe, is kind of like... isn't it like a... It's like a family kind of thing. Like when everybody kind of gets together... presumably around like a fireplace, I think. If Chevy Chase has led me wrong, I'm going to blame this entirely on the National Lampoon.
0: You are very close, and you even got the phrase that is often used, kith and kin.
1: Mm-hmm.
0: So when you think of kin, what do you think of?
1: People who owe me money.
0: Oh, well, close enough.

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0: 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Turn it up.

0: MyFam in the afternoon. It's Wendy and Keith. And how about those gas prices?
1: Am I right? Yeah, not great, but at least not going to get too much worse. Last week they announced that they're stalling or whatever they're doing, putting a moratorium on the gas excise tax.
0: Because they're supposed to come back or something, and then they're extending it?
1: This is, I think, the craziest part about the whole thing is, like, so there's this mystery tax out there that we just haven't been paying. Why don't we just, like, not pay it ever? Because you remember when they put in, like, the carbon tax and stuff like that on fuel, and that was the whole thing. It's kind of like that. So there's, like, a certain tax, like a little charge they put on all that stuff that we're supposed to be paying, but the government has just been taken care of. So, like, why don't we just keep doing that? Like,
0: it'd be nice, wouldn't it?
1: It's already there. We're already not paying it right now. Sure, is it going to hurt in the long run? Maybe, but at the same time, I don't think charging everybody like 10 cents more a liter is going to help anything anywhere. So, it's just one of those things that, like, if you can do it, why don't we just keep doing that instead of having to every year be like, oh, here's this great thing we're doing for you, and bunch, like, just do it.
0: Are you running in this election season?
1: No. I have too many good ideas.
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12: Here's your three-day forecast from the MyFM Weather Center. Clear skies overnight tonight with a low of 8. Sunny and clear skies throughout Friday. A high of 22, low 9. And an increase in cloudiness Saturday. A high of 25. 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

0: MyFam in the afternoon. It's Wendy and Keith, and bring, bring, it's back to class. That was my ring, my bell.
1: Wow. So how many of the classes did you actually go to if you think a bell at school sounds like that?
0: Anyway, the point is that we are putting your knowledge to the test with texting abbreviations. How, you know, chill and up to date of a dad are you?
1: My kids are too young to have phones, so probably not great. I'm also, and I can't stress this enough, almost 40 years old, so this could get interesting.
0: You're young and fresh to me. So here we go. POV.
1: Point of view.
0: Excellent. Okay. FYI.
1: For your information.
0: Here we go. Okay. We're going to get a little bit harder now. IRL.
1: In real life.
0: Okay. See, you are up to date.
1: You're making softballing these.
0: What about, and this, I know lots of people are going to think overtime for this one, but what about OT?
1: Off topic.
0: Wow. Okay. What about B, the number 4, and then N?
1: B, 4, N. Before now?
0: Close.
1: Before never. Before, I don't know.
0: Bye for now.
1: Bye for now.
0: Yeah. YOLO is a classic, of course.
1: Mm-hmm. Yep. The millennial in me recognizes that one.
0: What about GMV?
1: Got my veins?
0: Got my vote, because we're heading into voting season.
1: Oh, nobody's using that. Nobody's saying, oh, you got my vote. GMV, homie.
0: Like, you never know. What about HTH? Because I hope this whole texting abbreviations, HTHs.
1: Hot to handle.
0: Hope this helps.
1: It hasn't.
0: Just trying to CYA.
1: If it was SYA, I could understand that, but save my, you know.
0: Oh, close. Cover your.
1: Oh.
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0: My Fem in the Afternoon with Wendy and Keith. Cash FX starts on Monday. You might get to play a fun game and maybe even win some money right here on My Fem.

0: It's 6 o'clock. Here's what's happening in Lanark Leeds.
1: Clear skies overnight tonight with a low of 8 degrees. Good afternoon, I'm Grant Demme. Here's what's happening in Lanark and Leeds. Smiths Falls Council is leaning towards moving ahead with the proposed Public Works Operations Center.

0: after reviewing three options aimed at reducing its more than $9 million price tag. Director of Public Works and Utilities Paul McMunn said larger cuts would delay construction by 4 to 10 weeks and require redesign work and retendering. Councillor Stephen Robinson said they have a responsibility to the taxpayer to spend appropriately and is of the opinion that delaying the project could ultimately cost taxpayers more because construction, materials, and borrowing costs could rise.
1: I couldn't put our taxpayers in an even worse position because we don't know what construction, material, labor, or interest costs will be, and there's no guarantee that waiting will save money. We could return next spring with a smaller building at a price that's the same or even higher.
0: McMunn found potential savings on furniture. An earlier estimate of $400,000 was reduced to about $100,000 to $105,000 through municipal procurement arrangements. What matters, says Carleton Place Council candidate and incumbent Linda Secaspina, is the ability to learn, cooperate, and rally people around a good idea and turn that idea into something real. She says she brings much more to the table than just two terms of council experience.
2: I am grounded, even though people don't think I'm grounded, but I have lots of decades of business experience and community involvement, research, writing, you name, and I'm not afraid to ask difficult questions.
0: Secaspina describes council as a team sport. You can find out more at lanarkleadstoday.ca. The Lanark County Food Bank has received its largest fundraising donation ever after Rock the Party raised nearly $47,500. About 700 people attended the event at the Carleton Place Legion, enjoying live music, auctions, food, and beverages. Manager Tammy Parent says the money will help cover grocery costs and support the food bank's move to a new permanent location. In sports, Phil and Amanda Kessel will be joined by TJ Oshie, Ryan Suter, and Stan Wong as part of the 2026 U.S. Hockey Hall of Fame class. And the Blue Jays have a day off before they begin a weekend series at home against Baltimore. I'm Grant Demme with the news that keeps you connected to where you live. Your three-day weather next.
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0: Here's your three-day forecast from the My FM Weather Center. Clear skies overnight tonight with a low of 8. Sunny and clear skies throughout Friday. A high of 22, low 9. And an increase in cloudiness Saturday. A high of 25. I'm Grant Demme, 88.1 MyFM, Lanark and Leeds, breaking and local news. 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
10: Here's your three-day forecast from the MyFM Weather Center. Clear skies overnight tonight with a low of 8. Sunny and clear skies throughout Friday, a high of 22, low 9, and an increase in cloudiness Saturday, a high of 25. I'm Grant Demme, 88.1 MyFM, Lanark and Leeds, breaking and local news. 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
8: Here's your three-day forecast from the MyFM Weather Center. Clear skies overnight tonight with a low of 8. Sunny and clear skies throughout Friday. A high of 22, low 9. And an increase in cloudiness Saturday. A high of 25. I'm Grant Demme. 88.1 MyFM. 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
2: Tomorrow morning, the things taking up space in our brain. 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
3: 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You gotta be quick, because everyone knows. Yeah, let us know what songs are in your head taking up space.
0: MyFM in the Morning with Jamie and Lorena and Lanark Leeds local news and weather. 88.1 MyFM.